You too here at the Quake 102.1 as we make our way into hour three of the Rock and Ride Home on a Wednesday. Got plenty of music to keep you company this hour. Bad Company, that is, speaking of company, Ozzy, a little Foreigner and Loverboy sprinkled in there too. Right now we enjoy the sounds of Nazareth.

another one that makes you say, yay! I love this station. Classic Rock, The Quake, 102.1. Central Washington's Classic Rock.

Ram Jam here at the Quake 102.1. Little Black Betty action as we sweep along through the five here at the Rock and Ride Home. Hour 3 of the show on a Wednesday also includes The Who.

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Pressing along through 40 plus nonstop, we punch a few more out for you in this latest chain of unbelievable music. We've got Foreigner up next.

Hanging out with the Red Hot Chili Peppers here at the Quake 102.1 with Other Side. Other Side of the Timeout, expect Ozzy and Bad Company. And also, your highway to 25K begins tomorrow here at the Quake. That's right. $25,000 is a fair amount of money in this day and age. It's probably a little bit more than you have in your wallet right now, maybe even your bank account. Same can be easily said on my part, for sure. Don't worry about that. This is powered by Town Chrysler Jeep Dodge Ram. It's going to be similar to our previous Assault the Vault contest, where codes will come your way throughout the day. Yep. So you

0: done this before with us probably. And you'll be getting your first code for the contest tomorrow morning at 8:05 with Uncle Dave during the Big Rock Show here on the Quake 102.1. Your highway to 25K. Somebody's going to win that $25,000 from us here at the Quake 102.1, and it may as well be you. 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

0: Bad Company here at the Quake 102.1. Little Feel Like Making Love. We'll check the forecast here in just a bit. And also going to get back into 40 plus nonstop. By the way, we're going to shelve headline times and odd stories today. I got a couple lined up for you already for tomorrow, though, so the fun continues then. And the fun continues next with more music here at the Quake 102.1 as we head into the last hour of the Rock and Ride Home for this Wednesday.
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0: Clear skies tonight and through the overnight. Low drops to 55. Tomorrow's looking sunny. Beautiful day out there. High 81 for Thursday.
1: 102.1.

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Oh my God, it's the Steve Miller Band, baby. Swingtown is the tune as we press into the six here at the Rock and Ride Home. Last hour of the show arrives on a Wednesday, just in time for us to load it up with great music from the Guess Who, REM, Rolling Stones, Fleetwood Mac, Green Day, Van Halen, and right now, the Romantics stopping by.

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Classic rock, The Quake, 102.1, Leonard Skinner. Simple Man is the tune. Pressing along through hour four detail here at the Rock and Ride Home. We're in the sixth now, and Van Halen's along for the ride.

bathroom break? No problem. This 40 of nonstop rock will be here when you get back. 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

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Couple more to go in this latest chain of 40 plus nonstop, and Fleetwood Mac is the next one.

0: 25K, 25 grand, $25,000. No matter how you say it, it's a lot of money. And you could win it all. The highway to 25K is coming. Enter the highway beginning this Thursday at 8.05 a.m. on The Quake.
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0: Rolling Stones just starting things up as we wind things down on our latest batch of 40-plus nonstop for the day. That'll actually be the last round of 40-plus for today because Matt Wardlaw is up next with Ultimate Classic Rock Weeknights. He has got a 9 at 9 feature tonight about 1979. Be listening in for that. There's some rockiversaries out there tomorrow we'll talk about, but we're counting down to that Friday album of the week. It was the first solo effort from this ex-Black Sabbath lead singer. As a matter of fact, as far as we were concerned, the purposes of the listening pleasure of Black Sabbath on album versions, that is, he was the first lead vocalist to be heard by the world fronting Black Sabbath. This was his first solo album. It was quite a snowstorm for the world. Oh, man, that's a lot of clues. Friday album of the week coming up on Friday, and a lot more on tonight's edition of Ultimate Classic Rock Weeknights. 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

0: It's the Guess Who, an American woman here at the Quake 102.1. Going to check the forecast before I'm all said and done for the day. And a reminder, well, actually, this is my first chance to talk to you about it because, hell, this just landed. You can win a trip to Metallica in Kansas City next May. Yeah, they're playing at Arrowhead Stadium, same place where the one-time Super Bowl champion Kansas City Chiefs actually have called home for a long, long time, as a matter of fact. One winner and a guest flying from their closest airport to MCI. That is the official abbreviation for Kansas City International Airport, by the way. MCI. Yeah, I know. Remember the days of MCI and Sprint? Those old telephone long-distance companies? Yeah, I love it. Anyway, you'll fly out on Friday, May 28th, return Sunday, May 30th. You get a two-night hotel stay in KC. It's a nice town. I've been there. It's been a while, though. Check in on, again, Friday, the 28th, checking out Sunday, May 30th. And the two tickets to Arrowhead Stadium on that Saturday venue for Metallica's show. They'll be joined by Chuck Armstrong for an interview with members of the band. The winner will have the chance to ask any one question either at the beginning or end of the interview as well. And to win, what you do is use the Enter to Win form. There's a question on there that's, basically personal, so you can answer it any way you want. And you head over to our Quake mobile app to get registered and answer that question to do so. It's a super cool prize with a short window to enter. The contest will end on September 30th, so about 2 weeks here to get those entries in. Again, Metallica in Kansas City, Mo, coming up next year on May 29th. We'd love to send you. So head to your Quake mobile app right now and look for more details and get registered. Good luck.
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0: Clear skies this evening and through the overnight. Low drops to 55. Tomorrow's looking sunny with a high at 81 for Thursday. I'm Chris Hansen, gone for today. Back tomorrow, kiddos, for another rock and ride home. Enjoy the interim. We'll talk soon.
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0: Ringo Starr is 86 years old. He still looks and sounds incredible. He looks like maybe he might be in his 60s. There is something to be said for clean living if we use Ringo as an example. He is taking the All-Star Band back out on the road starting later this month for a run of tour dates that you can see at the UCR website. It's Matt Wardlaw, who is ready for some cool Tom Petty news. We're going to talk about it a bit later this hour. So let's roll onward with Ultimate Classic Rock.
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1: Speaking of Tom Petty and the Heartbreakers, I've been listening to the audio version of Mike Campbell's great memoir, which is called Heartbreaker. Of course, coming up there in Gainesville, Florida, the guys had a real melting pot of music that included Lynyrd Skynyrd. And of course, outside of Florida, they were also hearing a lot from bands like the Allman Brothers Band. And every time I talk to any of these guys, it's really kind of an amazing thing. All of the music that they had access to at the time that ultimately helped to mold who they became as a band. And of course, that is true for us as well as music fans, whether it's Lynyrd Skynyrd or a band like Skid Row. We are everything that's around us and in our eyes and ears, aren't we? This is Ultimate Classic Rock.

If you missed the news, there's a 50th anniversary edition of Boston's legendary debut album announced recently. It's going to be out next year. You can pre-order that now. Among other things, it will have a stack of the demos that Tom Scholz made for the record. And look, I know those bootlegs have been out there for a lot of years, but you all know the kind of nerd that you're dealing with here, and I am all in for that 50th anniversary Boston set. Give it to me, and let me give you this. It's ultimate classic rock with requested Chili Peppers.

0: We'll dig into that news about Tom Petty and the Heartbreakers. I know that some of you are quite excited, and while you're waiting, feel free to send me requests from that side of things. Let me know what you're getting into tonight, what we can do for you. This is Ultimate Classic Rock. 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

0: Okay, so I promised you all some exciting Tom Petty news tonight, and if you've not heard about this, you're going to dig this news, I think. As you might know, November of 2026 is the 50th anniversary officially of the debut album from Tom Petty and the Heartbreakers, so the folks at Petty Legacy have announced they're putting out a box set that will celebrate not just that debut album, but they're taking a big, huge, deep dive into the 70s history of Tom Petty and the Heartbreakers, and also the pre-fame band that Tom and some of the members were involved with, Mudcrutch. The box set is called Origins 1971 to 1978. That's going to be out November 6th, featuring a total of 5 albums with a ton of previously unreleased material. You can scope out all the details regarding the box set at the UCR website. And we're going to hear a song from the box set as well a little bit later. But I spoke with Heartbreakers drummer Stan Lynch for a conversation that you're going to hear more from on a future edition of the program. And Stan told me that this new box set delivered an experience for him that was personally meaningful for reasons that go beyond the music itself.
1: Well, oddly enough, I do not have the box set yet. So, but I sat with the guys a couple months ago, and we got to listen to what some of the remastering and remixing was. And the takeaway for me is that it's just on a personal level, it's always so good to just –

0: be with those cats. So that really, everything else, I don't, it's like, that's the biggest light in the room, is that, wow, they're here and they're still my friends and they're cool. And then listening to the music with them, for me, the most invigorating thing is to watch their reaction to the music, because I love people watching, you know, so, and they're my favorite people. So watching them react to the music is really a soulful thing for me after all these decades, you know.
1: That's drummer Stan Lynch of Tom Petty and the Heartbreakers. And as I mentioned, we're going to hear some music from the new box set, Origins 1971 to 1978, a bit later. Right now, let's go back to the Into the Great Wide Open album for this one on Ultimate Classic Rock.

You know, KISS fans, how much money do they think we have? Do they think that our middle names are disposable income? That would be weird to have that as your middle name, disposable income. But let's move on. There's a new KISS box set that was just announced earlier this week for their Rock and Roll Over album. That is their fifth studio record. As many of you know, it is celebrating its 50th anniversary, November 11th. And about a week prior to that, KISS is going to unleash a massive box set featuring 100 previously unreleased tracks, plus a new 2026 remix of the whole album in addition to the original mix. And among the goodies, we're going to get to hear 18 previously unreleased songs recorded during the band's 1977 shows in Tokyo, which, as you might know, they intended to put that out as their second live album at the time, but those recordings ended up going on the shelf. November 6th is when that set will be released. And let's go back to the Rock and Roll Over album for this one on Ultimate Classic Rock.

0: Rockin' in the Free World, Neil Young put out the Freedom album in 1989, which had that song on it, a tune which has become a classic moment in his catalog and in what we've come to know as standard Neil Young operating procedure. He was back with a new record this month in 1990 called Ragged Glory. And if you need a good place to jump in with the godfather of grunge, as people started calling him in the 90s, those two albums are not a bad place to start when it comes to the later material from his career, which is also now more than 35 years old. And Ragged Glory, as you might remember, has a song on it that I can't even tell you what it is here on the radio. It's got that type of song title, but there's an element of mystery for you to figure out. You're welcome. It's Wardlaw. We will hear Van Halen and more as we continue with Ultimate Classic Rock.
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I'm going to admit, I was more than a bit disappointed. Of course, Alex Van Halen and David Lee Roth reunited weeks ago for a TED Talk event in Fargo, North Dakota. They have been promising us that we would get to see the video of the event, and they did release it earlier this week, but it's heavily edited, less than 20 minutes of the whole thing, and I think that's a bummer for historical purposes and as Van Halen fans in general that we are not getting the whole thing. But Diamond Dave and Alex being back in the same room is something that I don't think any of us thought that we were ever going to see. So there is at least some visible proof that it happened. So you can watch that at Ultimate Classic Rock if you haven't seen it. A public service announcement from your friend Wardlaw. Here is Requested REO. It's UCR.

0: 25K, 25 grand, $25,000. No matter how you say it, it's a lot of money. And you could win it all. The highway to 25K is coming. Enter the highway beginning this Thursday at 8.05 a.m. on The Quake.
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0: Origins 1971 to 1978 is the name of the new box set that's going to be out November 6th, celebrating 50 years of Tom Petty and the Heartbreakers. And we heard a bit from Heartbreakers drummer Stan Lynch earlier about the box set itself. And in a moment, I want to play you the first single, a previously unreleased song called Parade of Loons that the band recorded as they were getting ready to record their second album, You're Gonna Get It, one of my favorite album titles of all time. And the song itself was inspired by their growing fame and the Parade of Loons, aka fans, that the band found themselves starting to deal with as a result of that developing fame. Stan shares his memories.
1: Well, I remember what triggered the writing of the song was the actual Parade of Loons. And I can't really remember recording it, but I remember at the time thinking it had a cool groove. And anytime Tom was at the mic, it was bound to be a fun experience, you know? Even as a boy and not knowing the level of his ability yet, I don't know if any of us knew our abilities yet, but in retrospect, you go, wow, that's great. It's like reading a diary entry, you know?
0: That's Stan Lynch of Tom Petty and the Heartbreakers. And let's go back with Stan to the moment when the fame was exploding that led eventually to the song Parade of Loons.
1: It's the boiling frog, man. You don't know. You know what I mean? It's the water felt warm. The last thing I remember was like, wow, it was cold. Then it went warm. And then it was 1994. You know what I mean? So I can't really tell you. It seemed like a very natural evolution. And for everybody in the band, it's also, there's sort of an addictive quality to all of success where no matter what you have, you always assume you should have more or could have more. And it's not until later in life you realize, holy crap, that was a lot. There was a lot going on. And I find the whole

0: I rarely look back. I don't live there. You know, I always just assume the coolest thing I'm going to do is tomorrow morning. So looking back is always, there's a yin and yang to all of it, you know? You know, Father Time, the undisputed champion, you know? It's like he gets everybody, but what a great run. I feel so, gratitude is what I usually get when I get together with those cats and listen to the music. That's what I really hear in my mind. I go, boy, you guys, lucky boys, you know?
1: So there's a bit of the backstory for you all again. Origins 1971 to 1978 is the box set that's going to be out November 6th with a bunch of unreleased material from both Tom's years with the Heartbreakers and Mudcrutch, as well as a previously unreleased live concert. And that is just the tip of it all when it comes to this box, which we will talk much more about on future editions of this program. We'll hear further music from the box set as well. But as I've mentioned, you can find all of the information about the box set, Origins 1971 to 1978 by Tom Petty and the Heartbreakers, at the UCR website. But here, we love the music. So let's hear Parade of Loons right now on Ultimate Classic Rock.

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2: Okay, here's what I got for you. Mostly clear tonight. Our low drops down to 53. Tomorrow, sunny and a high near 82.
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I promised you we would ring the bells of hell. I keep those kinds of promises, no matter how ominous and sinister they might seem. It is Wardlaw. Supertramp has a new official website. Where could it be located? Well, how about this? Supertramp.com is where they recently launched that, and hopefully they will eventually have some vintage merch there. Let's get some of those classic Supertramp concert tees reprinted at the very least. 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

1979, see if you can send your brain back nearly 50 years to that moment. And if your brain cells start locking up a little bit, we can help here in this hour with the 9 at 9. Blondie, of course, but it was also the fall of 1979 when you might have gone to the record store at the end of November to bring home a double album by Pink Floyd that now we all know that double album very well. And I promise you do too. I do. I promise you. 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

0: If you're just joining us, we're trying to knock some memories loose tonight on the 9 at 9 by revisiting 1979. And of course, My Sharona, for some of us, hits in a couple of different spots. The OG moment there at the end of the 70s. And then again, also for some of us, we dug the 90s resurgence when My Sharona and other songs like Tempted by Squeeze got a whole new life thanks to the movie Reality Bites, which remains a favorite in my world. And maybe the same is true in yours. It's ultimate classic rock.
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The summer in 1979 is when we got In Through the Outdoor, the eighth, and as it happens, unfortunately, the final proper studio album from Led Zeppelin prior to John Bonham's untimely death. It's Matt Wardlaw. This is the 9 at 9, where each night at this time, we dig through our alleged memory banks and pull out 9 songs all connected by a particular theme. Remember, you can send me your picks for the 9 at 9. Just pick a theme, pick 9 songs connected to that theme. 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That is W-A-R-D-L-A-W, just like it sounds. 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We are going to hear our next listener submission tomorrow night on the program, by the way, and I can't wait to see what you come up with. So get cracking. It's Ultimate Classic Rock.

We're so excited that Triumph is coming back around this fall for leg number two of their 50th anniversary tour, the Rock and Roll Machine Reloaded. It's going to hit the road starting November 17th in Grand Rapids. And if you have plans to follow the tour, the good news is that's going to wrap up December 12th in San Diego. So maybe bring your beachwear just in case. This is the 9 at 9, and it's Ultimate Classic Rock.

0: The end of 1978 is when that one was released as a single here. The UK had to wait a little bit longer, February of 1979, for that, the third and final offering from Foreigner's second album, Double Vision. It's Matt Wardlaw. We will wrap up tonight's 1979 9 at 9 shortly on Ultimate Classic Rock.
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5: For the Wenatchee Valley tonight, mostly clear skies, and our low gets down to about 53 overnight. Tomorrow, expect sunny, high near 82.
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We've all got a few fantasies left, don't we? It's Matt Wardlaw. We are going to hit the concert trail next with UCR Backstage. But first, let's do this one from Skynyrd. It's Ultimate Classic Rock.

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You can always tell when the holidays are coming because they start to announce 8 million box sets. I've already told you about a couple of things to look forward to. Let's add another one. The Bob Dylan Rolling Thunder Review 1976 live recordings. That's going to be out November 6th on 39 CDs. 371 never-before-heard tracks. Vinyl fans, you'll be able to get a condensed version of that. You'll get Bob's concert from Fort Worth recorded in May of 1976. They're putting that out separately as a special 3-LP set. And we are actually listening to some music from that concert in Fort Worth. Here's another one. It's Ultimate Classic Rock. Oh,

0: My high school definitely was not cool enough to host concerts for any big-name artists or rock bands, but in 1978, Elvis Costello performed live at Hollywood High School. I'm here to tell you that close to 50 years later, Elvis and his band, The Impostors, sounded absolutely killer. He is in the midst of playing the final concerts on the Radio Soul Tour, which highlights, as he told the crowd, the early songs of Elvis Costello. And if you've seen Elvis and the guys before, you know it's a good rock show, but they have been taking it to the next level with Charlie Sexton on guitar. It was so cool to see Charlie rip it up with Elvis and the Impostors over the weekend. So if you have a chance to get out and see one of the last few shows, including Riot Fest this weekend in Chicago, definitely do what you can to make that happen. 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

This next song was the first single from Tom Petty and the Heartbreakers' third album, Damn the Torpedoes, and Tom had first recorded the song back in 1974 with Mudcrutch and considered giving it away to the Jay Giles Band, and boy, aren't we glad that he didn't do that. 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

Here's another book for you book lovers. John Mellencamp, The Songbook, 50 Years of Song and Poetry. That is the new book from Mr. Mellencamp, out later this month, September 29th, and it has a foreword by Stephen King. According to John's website, it features previously unpublished images and the words behind the music. They say this is more than a songbook. It's both a portrait and a soundtrack to modern America for fans, musicians, and collectors alike. This is the essential volume, they say, on one of the nation's most iconic voices and songwriters. As you all know, if you got to see it, John's tour this past summer was awesome, so I can't wait to get a look at this book as well. It's Wardlaw. Here's Requested Stones on UCR.

may not know the difference between a pigskin or a pork rind, but he knows his rock and roll. That's Ultimate Classic Rock with Matt Wardlaw.

0: You got to keep your eyes peeled for that kind of stuff. It can be a bit hazardous, I hear. It's your erstwhile pal, Wardlaw. We have just one more hour together. Just one more. We will hear Bryan Adams before we get out of this one. It's Ultimate Classic Rock.
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3: Tonight, mostly clear skies with a low dropping down to about 53. Tomorrow, expect sunshine and a high near 82.
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This is kind of cool. Brian Adams' longtime collaborator Jim Vallance will be on hand to help honor Loverboy next week at the Canadian Songwriters Hall of Fame. And Jim helped Brian write every song on the multi-platinum worldwide smash, Reckless, including the song that we just heard. I would say the guys did pretty well, right? Let's finish off this hour with one more request from you guys. Here's The Cars on Ultimate Classic Rock.

If you missed the show last night, the good news is that Journey may be ending their Final Frontier tour allegedly here at the end of the year, but they have booked their first show of 2027 at the annual Stagecoach Festival. Among the many other names, Diamond David Lee Roth and Tedeschi Trucks Band, a couple other names who will be part of it. Matchbox 22 for you 90s music lovers. 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

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Be here or else. It's pretty direct, isn't it? You're welcome as always, and I remain your favorite Wardlaw here at Ultimate Classic Rock.

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They're calling it a catastrophic 100-year storm as far as the magnitude of the storm that hit Toronto at the beginning of September. And as a result, AC/DC had to cancel their plans to play in Toronto tonight because of the terrible damage to Rogers Stadium, where they were set to perform. Even though it happened a couple of weeks ago, the damage was so severe that officials quickly realized there was just no way to safely move forward with the AC/DC concert. And we appreciate the concern, right? Which means there are now just three more concerts left on the Power Up Tour Sunday night. They will be in Winnipeg, and then the last two concerts will be in New York and Philly. And that concert in Philly, wrapping things up, happens September 29th. Are you going to get to go to the show? Let me know. Let's hit the 90s button one more time for this from Bush. It's UCR.

0: 25K, 25 grand, $25,000. No matter how you say it, it's a lot of money. And you could win it all. The highway to 25K is coming. Enter the highway beginning this Thursday at 8.05 a.m. on The Quake.
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Good Lord. Apparently tonight is my night to tell you about the box sets. If you've been buying the box sets that Def Leppard's been putting out for the past several years, they are up to volume 4, and this is not the moment where Def Leppard turns into Black Sabbath. Instead, it's a box set that collects all of their most recent albums, plus 3 CDs of rarities, including their version of Revolution by the Beatles, which they recorded for a television commercial, but then it wasn't used for the commercial, so it's never been released until now. November 13th is when that box set is out. Let's hear that version of Revolution right now on UCR.

0: We're packing up our things not to go anywhere out of state. I don't know about you, but I'm going to go get some shut eye. And unless you're one of my third shifters out there, you should probably get some rest too, unless you've perfected sleeping on the job like some of the folks that we've all known over the years. Let's be honest. Maybe you've been one of those people. Before we go, though, I'm going to do two more just for you here at Ultimate Classic Rock.
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4: Well, let's see here. Right now, mostly clear skies. Our early morning low down around 53. The rest of the day, sunny with a high near 82.
1: 102.1.
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0: 25K, 25 grand, $25,000. No matter how you say it, it's a lot of money. And you could win it all. The highway to 25K is coming. Enter the highway beginning this Thursday at 8.05 a.m. on The Quake.
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3: For the Wenatchee Valley right now, mostly clear skies. Our early morning low down around 53. The rest of our day, sunny and a high near 82.
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0: 25K, 25 grand, $25,000. No matter how you say it, it's a lot of money. And you could win it all. The highway to 25K is coming. Enter the highway beginning this Thursday at 8.05 a.m. on The Quake.
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One by one, classic after classic. There's no denying it. They all still rock. We're the Quake 102.1.

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0: 25K, 25 grand, $25,000. No matter how you say it, it's a lot of money. And you could win it all. The highway to 25K is coming. Enter the highway beginning this Thursday at 8.05 a.m. on The Quake.
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3: Well, right now we've got mostly clear skies. Early morning low down around 53. The rest of our day, sunny, high near 82.
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0: 25K, 25 grand, $25,000. No matter how you say it, it's a lot of money. And you could win it all. The highway to 25K is coming. Enter the highway beginning this Thursday at 8.05 a.m. on The Quake.
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2: Well, let's see here. Right now, mostly clear skies. Our early morning low down around 53. The rest of the day, sunny with a high near 82.
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0: 25K, 25 grand, $25,000. No matter how you say it, it's a lot of money. And you could win it all. The highway to 25K is coming. Enter the highway beginning this Thursday at 8.05 a.m. on The Quake.
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0: 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But it's not one you drive on. 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Welcome to the Highway to 25K. 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
1: For the Wenatchee Valley right now, mostly clear skies. Our early morning low down around 53. The rest of our day, sunny and a high near 82.
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0: 25K, 25 grand, $25,000. 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And you could win it all. 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

0: Classic rock, the Quake 102.1, Jimi Hendrix, all along the Watchtower. And again, a good morning to you. Hope your morning's going well. I want to take a little time out just to say thank you to Mountain Mike's Pizza for being great hosts. We had a great grand opening yesterday, and I want to thank everybody that stopped by. It was awesome. And okay, honestly, yeah, the pizza's pretty good.
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0: Well, I'll tell you what. The Scorpions are on the way. We got Foreigner. And we're going to play The Morning Lick. Great prize for The Morning Lick from Mountain Mike's Pizza. It is a 20-inch mountain pizza. That's a big pizza. That's what's up for grabs next hour.
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3: Well, the forecast says sunny today. High near 82 for this afternoon. Mostly clear tonight. Our low drops down to 55. And then tomorrow, more sunshine and again a high near 82.
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0: 25K, 25 grand, $25,000. No matter how you say it, it's a lot of money. And you could win it all. The highway to 25K is coming. Enter the highway beginning this Thursday at 8:05 a.m. on the Quake.
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Classic rock, the Quake 102.1, and that, of course, Scorpions and Rocky Like a Hurricane, or as they like to sing it, Hurricane, because here I am, Hurricane. Yeah, never mind. Anyway, it is almost 6:08 in the morning. Good morning to you, and let's take a peek, and we've got about, well, we had 52 earlier. Okay, 51 now. 51 outside, and it's almost time for us to play The Morning Lick. Woo-hoo! Yes, you know. You know how this works. I'm going to play a little piece of a song, a little snippet of a song, and if you can tell me the exact artist and the exact title, and you're the first to do so, then you will win. And up for grabs, it is a giant 20-inch mountain pizza from Mountain Mike's Pizza. We had an awesome time at Mountain Mike's.

0: It's tomorrow, sunny and about 80 for the high for tomorrow. 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
0: All right, so I already gave you the spiel, so it's time to just hit it. And remember now, we're looking for exact artist and exact title. Listen, because this is the Morning Lick. That's it. Let me play it again. It goes by fast. Our number is 509-665-1021. That's 509-665-1021. And again, up for grabs, a 20-inch Mountain Pizza is so big from Mountain Mike's Pizza. All right, again. What do you think? You know what it is? Remember, it's got to be exact artist and exact title. Don't give me too much. Don't give me too little. Got to be just right. There you go. First person with the correct answer will win right here.
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1: 34. And it's the Quake 102.1. We're playing the morning lick, and let's see if we've got a winner on the phone. Hey, good morning to you. It's the Quake 102.1. Who am I talking to?
2: This is Guy.
1: Guy, how are you doing this morning?
2: I'm doing excellent.
1: Making your way to work or already there? Or?
2: Yeah, we are. Yes, I am.
1: Okay, well, I tell you what. Can you tell me the morning lick? Do you know what it is?
2: Just What I Needed by the Cars.
1: Wow, that is correct.
2: All right.
1: Yes, you just scored a 20-inch pizza, a mountain pizza from Mountain Mike's Pizza.
2: Right on.
1: And I'm not even going to ask you if you're going to share it with your buddies.
2: Oh, they may get a piece.
1: Okay, there you go. All right, so here's the deal. I got to get info from you, but first we need you to introduce the morning lick. So go ahead and do that right now, please.
2: Okay, the morning lick today is Just What I Needed.

0: Classic rock, the Quake 102.1. You got the Rolling Stones in Gimme Shelter. And hello and good morning to you. It's me, Uncle Dave. And here's what I got going on. It is a 624. We got 52 outside. I got some Pink Floyd. I got some Red Rider on the way. And also, I have, where'd it go?
1: Just a second.
0: Yeah. I got a 4-pack of tickets for the Wenatchee Wild for the, what date is that? Sorry. For the 26th. That's Saturday the 26th. It's Cowbell Night. And I got a 4-pack of tickets for that event to give away. And we're going to give them away a little later on this morning during the Big Rock Show. And here's how it's going to work. Listen for Springsteen. Listen for Bruce Springsteen. When you hear Bruce Springsteen, you call the studio at 509-665-1021. If you're caller 4, you're going to win that 4-pack of tickets. And that's coming up a little later on this hour.
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It is Pink Floyd and Have a Cigar. 6:58 in the morning. Good morning to you. We got 52 outside. Just a reminder, okay, I'm just saying, be aware, be prepared, because when you hear Bruce Springsteen, a little later on this hour, not that far off, you need to dial that phone if you want a 4-

0: pack of tickets for the Wenatchee Wild. That's right, Wenatchee Wild. It is cowbell night, or as they like to say, more cowbell night. And it is a 4-pack of tickets for the 26th. That's a Saturday. That's what's up for grabs. You hear Springsteen, you call the studio. Caller 4 is going to win that 4-pack.
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0: Classic Rock, the Quake 102.1. Bruce Springsteen, born in the USA. Let's see who caller four is. Hey, good morning. It's the Quake 102.1.
1: All right, am I caller four?
0: You are caller four.
1: All right.
0: Who am I talking to?
1: This is Steve.
0: Steve, you got a four-pack of tickets for the Wenatchee Wild for the 26th, buddy.
1: All right.
0: Yes.
1: Sounds great.
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1: So we got sunshine today and a high near 82, mostly clear tonight. Our low drops down to about 56, and then tomorrow, more sunshine and a high near 80. 52 outside right now.
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0: It's classic rock, the Quake 102.1, Jay Giles Band and Centerfold. 7:07 in the morning. We got 52 outside, and it's a new hour of the Big Rock Show, and we're going to play the Flashback Pop Quiz.
1: Woo-hoo!
0: That's right, Flashback Pop Quiz coming up. What kind of question we got? Oh, got some movie trivia for you. So movie trivia, if you're good at it, you have an advantage. And it is coming up in just a little bit. Oh, what's up for grabs? 90s Flannel Fest. 4-pack of tickets for 90s Flannel Fest. This is not the last 4-pack I have to give away. That'll be tomorrow. But 90s Flannel Fest in Moses Lake, Grant County Fairgrounds. It's going to be just a total rockin' panic.
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0: Sunshine in the forecast, the high near 82 for today, mostly clear tonight, our low down around 56. Tomorrow, sunny, high near 80 and 52 outside right now. 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
3: And it's the Quake 102.1 714. And yes, we have a winner. Congratulations to Mark. Mark was on the road, and he was caller 5 and knew the answer, so Mark scores that 4-pack of tickets for 90s Flannel Fest in Moses Lake, Grand County Fairgrounds. And I got to tell you, I just want to warn you, I got one last 4-pack to give away, and that'll be tomorrow on the Flashback Pop Quiz.
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5: Did you know what kind of critter served as a Wally World theme park mascot in National Lampoon's Vacation?
6: Moose, we know. 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
5: Well, unfortunately for the Griswolds, Wally World was closed when they got there, which means they didn't get the meet and greet they'd been hoping for from Marty Moose.
7: Sorry, folks, park's closed. 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

0: it. It's a lot of money, and you could win it all. The highway to 25K is coming. Enter the highway beginning this Thursday at 8.05 a.m. on The Quake.
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0: 7:24 in the morning. Good morning to you. We got 52. Hope your day's going well so far. I mean, it's early. I get that. We got music on the way from the Eagles and 38 Special coming up.
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0: Yeah, it's classic rock, the Quake 102.1, the Eagles and the Long Run, and it is 7:36 in the morning. Good morning to you. What's our temperature? Where'd it go? See, we were hanging at 52, and apparently, yep, still there, pretty much 52 outside. I got music on the way from Rush. We got Lynyrd Skynyrd on the way. We are going to get into rock news. In our rock news, we're going to talk a little bit about Metallica. You know, they've got that big run that they're going to do in Las Vegas at the Sphere. But also, AC/DC is in the news. It's all coming up in rock news, and that is about 11 minutes from now.
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1: 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Leonard Skinner, and I know a little. It is 7:48 in the morning. Good morning to you. 54 outside. It is almost time for rock news.
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1: Sunshine for today. Our high near 82 this afternoon, mostly cloudy tonight. Low gets down to about, 56 or so. And then tomorrow we got sunshine and a high near 80. Outside right now, 54 degrees.
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1: Well, it's official. Metallica has got their 2027 tour dates. And the first of those shows is going to be taking place in stadium venues in and around the 50-yard line. And they're going to do it in the round. It is scheduled for May 8th in Vancouver, British Columbia, followed by concerts all across the country. This leg wraps up June 19th in Salt Lake City. Now, we're talking about next year now. Don't freak out. Okay, as with previous tours, a portion of the proceeds of every ticket sold will be going to local charities via Metallica's foundation, All Within My Hands. You can view a complete list of shows.

0: dates on the Quake mobile app. Check it out. Before that tour begins, Metallica will perform a residency at the Sphere in Las Vegas. It'll be titled Life Burns Faster. That'll be October 1st and run until March 13th of 2027. All 24 shows have been sold out already. I'm sorry, they're sold out. But in the tour, Metallica is coming to the Northwest. They will be playing Vancouver, British Columbia at BC Place on May 8th of next year. All right, May 8th of next year. Meanwhile, I love this. AC/DC made an appearance at a pop-up event in Toronto where they were supposed to perform on Wednesday night, but they had to cancel the show because the stadium had been just ruined with weather. And at the event, attendees could purchase exclusive merchandise, view band memorabilia, and they hang out with other AC/DC fans, but that's normally how it works. It does not include band members, but that was an exception that was made on Wednesday night, where Young and the band appeared to sign autographs. And at one point, Young appeared to sign a baby. Yeah.
1: Want me to sign your baby?
0: Anyway, you can watch the video of the baby signing. I have not watched the video yet, so I don't know if that's correct. But you can find it on the Quake mobile app and watch it. As of now, AC/DC has just two more dates left on their tour, September 25th at MetLife in East Rutherford, New Jersey, September 29th in Lincoln Financial Field in Philadelphia. The baby. What are they going to do? He's going to sign the baby, and they better take a photo because, you know, that's going to wear off. Unless they, tattoo over it. But no, that would be cruel. And that, my friend, to look at rock news for today at 7:51. Good morning.
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0: 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It's Motley Crue and Home Sweet Home. And you already got your first code. The very first three-digit code for Highway to 25K. If you didn't get your code, if you didn't hear it, I'm sorry. I'm not going to repeat it. You had your shot. Next one coming up a little after 9 a.m. Be listening for it.
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0: We got sunshine for you today. High near 82 this afternoon. Mostly clear tonight. The low down around 55. Tomorrow, again, sunshine. High near 82.
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0: Classic Rock, the Quake 102.1 Golden Earring and Radar Love. How you doing? It's me, Uncle Dave. Thank you for listening. I got music coming from Elton John. We got Aerosmith on the way for you.
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0: Classic Rock, the Quake 102.1, Elton John and Rocket Man. We got our very own Rocket Man here. Hey, Austin Dowdy, how are you doing?
1: The Wenatchee Wild season's taking off.
0: It is taking off, and you were mentioning it's been a very hectic week for you guys getting prepared.
1: Yeah, it's been a very hectic week, but we'll get everything figured out by Saturday, and it's going to look awesome.
0: And it's the home opener.
1: It is the home opener. We get just the one game this weekend, so nice, easy transition into the year.
0: So any special plans for the home opener?
1: We got Seattle Thunderbirds coming in, so we know it'll be a big crowd. They travel well, so we're going to need a lot of our fans to drown out the visiting group coming in. But it's our home opener presented by Town Toyota, so we got the magnet schedule giveaway again this year. Plus, you'll be able to register in the building at the game for a sweet experience at the December 18th Ugly Sweater game. 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
0: We got sunshine today with a high near 82 for this afternoon. Mostly clear tonight. Our low drops down to 55. Tomorrow, more sunshine. High near 82.
2: 102.1. The Quake.
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Working on over 40 minutes of nonstop classic rock. And, oh, I'm sorry. You thought we were stopping now?

0: Classic rock, the Quake 102.1, Joan Jett and the Blackhearts, and I love rock and roll. And that wraps up over 40 minutes of nonstop classic rock for you. Yeah, seriously, it is. It's for you. Music on the way from Billy Squire. I've got The Who coming up as well. Don't forget, another code for the highway to 25K is coming.
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0: Classic Rock, the Quake 102.1. It is Billy Squire, and everybody wants you. It's me, Uncle Dave. It's almost time for me to take off. I got to ask you, would you like to win $25,000? I know it's a stupid question. Of course you would. Well, the Highway to 25K begins today. It's going on right now. And if you listen, Jen Austin is going to have your next three-digit code, and it's going to happen right after U2. She's going to dig into the vinyl vault for a U2 song. When you hear U2, you know that three-digit code is coming.
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0: Looks like sunshine to me. High near 82 this afternoon. Tonight, mostly clear with a low down around 55. Tomorrow, more sunshine and again...
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The Quake 102.1. U2 on a Vinyl Vault Thursday, and apparently they have a new album coming out this fall. Your code 309. 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

0: 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How much does it cost anyway to go to an NFL game? They're saying the average is $196 per person. And I think that's a horrible seat, right? That ain't the 50-yard line for sure. But you add concessions and then it gets up to about $196. They're saying the average ticket, $155. And maybe you just want to watch at a sports bar. Tonight we have Bills and Lions, the opening night for Highmark Stadium, that brand new stadium of the Buffalo Bills. It might be a little more expensive there. But anyway, $196 on average. Win $25,000 and go to a whole bunch of games this season. Highway to 25K. Your next code is coming at 11.
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4: Well, the forecast says sunny for our day today with a high near 78 this afternoon. Mostly clear tonight. Low drops down to about 53. Tomorrow, sunny. High near 82.
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Lots of tour info inside our app and on our website. AC/DC had to cancel a show recently in Toronto. The Rogers Center had a whole bunch of seats taken out because of storm damage, and so they'll reschedule.

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I found the most interesting hack involving a mustard bottle that you've ever seen. And the news you need is coming up at 11:35.

playlist features no repeats while you work. Yeah! 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
1: Okay, a hack we did not know we needed until now. In fact, this has been going on for years, and people of the web are finally discovering this and talking about it. The French's mustard bottle hack. And so that lid has a little notch. If you take that lid all the way back when you open it up, it will attach to the backside, and it will lock. And then when you tip the mustard bottle over and squirt, that stream will not hit the lid. Fascinating, right? I didn't know it existed until now. Somebody pointed that out on the web, and it's going viral. And there's some tailgating news you need right there, because while there's football tonight, the Bills and Lions are playing, and you might have brats. So there you go. It's almost time for lunch. Have some mustard. And win grocery money, too, coming up around 12:05. I win a 25K code.
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And the guys in Rush are extending this tour into 2027. 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
2: For the Wenatchee Valley, we're looking at sunshine and a high near 78 today. Mostly clear tonight, our low down around 53. Tomorrow, more sunshine, high near 82.
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And sometimes we stir the pot. There was a lot of dating and breaking up happening in Fleetwood Mac around this time. And here's Go Your Own Way.

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the Quake 102.1 and the Quake1021.com. Well, here's a thought we haven't had yet today. How much did an NFL ticket cost in 2015 compared to now? The Lions have the highest rise in the league. It was $98 in 2015, and now it's about $429. Oh, my goodness, to attend a Lions game. They're on the road tonight at the Bills, I think, and it's not cheap in Buffalo either because they have that brand-new stadium. And inflation and everything. So anyway, it's pricey to attend an NFL game. So maybe

0: We'll go watch in the sports bar and eat a lot of nachos. But you can win $25,000 today on your way to watching games tonight. I would at 25K. Another code is coming at 1 o'clock. And then go buy some tickets.
1: $25,000. 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You want to win it?
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3: For the Wenatchee Valley tonight, mostly clear skies and our low gets down to about 53 overnight. Tomorrow, expect sunny, high near 82.
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And sometimes it needs to be said. Teachers, you are amazing. And the best states for teachers coming up next.

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0: from the rideshare and public transit drivers to those that drive the big rigs. 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

0: 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Do we live in a good state for teachers? Let's see. The best states for teachers: Washington, New York, Virginia, Illinois, and Utah. According to WalletHub, they looked at pupil-teacher ratios and public school spending per student and all this stuff, income growth potential for teachers, and Washington State number one, and then New York, Virginia, and others. And I would thank teachers right now for being amazing, but they're not listening. They're too busy taking care of our kids and stressing out about everything and spending their own money on school supplies and all that stuff. So when you get a chance, thank a teacher for being amazing and win money and then help with the classroom supplies, perhaps. I would a 25K code is coming at 2 o'clock.
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0: Tonight, mostly clear skies with a low dropping down to about 53. Tomorrow, expect sunshine and a high near 82.
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And it all lives right here. 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

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And at 2:35, news about water at the TSA checkpoint. Could things be changing?

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0: Classic rock, The Quake, 102.1. Nirvana will get the Video Vanguard Award at the MTV VMAs on the 27th. Good for them. Well, the TSA could be making some changes when it comes to water. It's kind of odd, right? You can take the water up to the TSA checkpoint. You can have it on the other side, but you can't have it there during. But they could be changing that and go ahead and allow the water through there. They're not doing it yet, but they're considering a change. And so that could be, impactful for your next vacation. I thought I would mention it because we do need to stay hydrated all the time, even through that TSA checkpoint. But water's not the cheapest thing. Win money at 3 o'clock, highway to 25K. Another code is coming.
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The Quake 102.1. Highway to 25K is here, and you've got another code coming at 3 o'clock. And then tonight at the sports bar is going to be even more fun. More food, drinks on you, Bills and Lions win the money first. 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
3: Okay, here's what I got for you. Mostly clear tonight. Our low drops down to 53. Tomorrow, sunny and a high near 82.
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The Quake 102.1. Central Washington's classic rock. 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

Classic Rock, The Quake, 102.1, Aerosmith with Sweet Emotion as we march along through the first hour of the Rock and Ride Home. Still in the middle of 40-plus nonstop and doing so on this Thursday, and got a couple more to go in this chain. Joan Jett and the Blackhawks form the next link.

0: Something we shall soon be experiencing, undoubtedly, a little November rain, Guns N' Roses there. The fall season has to get here first, though, the autumnal equinox, or equinox, if you prefer, equinox, equinox. I kind of rotate. Gets here next Tuesday, actually, in the late afternoon, as a matter of fact, 5:05 p.m. next Tuesday, if I'm not mistaken, 22nd of September. That's when fall officially arrives. We have officially arrived today here on the Rock and Ride Home and officially kicked off our fall contest, the Highway to 25K. Yep, got your code for that to lead off the hour. A couple more coming your way just after the 4 and 5 o'clock hour begin. And that's your Highway to 25K. You can start paving it today with those codes. The more you enter, the more you have an opportunity to win. We'll talk more about this in a little bit. Also on the ride today, we have got looks at our Quake mobile app. We are going to check out what's going on with UCR tonight, and I have odd stories and headline times lined up today. Yep, on that front, we're talking unusual rashes and absent body parts. Unusual rashes and absent body parts. Yes, on odd stories and headline times today. That's later on. A lot of great music throughout. Stick around for it all right here at the Quake 102.1 for the Rock and Ride Home. We'll get it done together right here at the Quake 102.1. Thanks for being
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And it's what we do best. 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

0: Eddie Money shaking things up here at the Quake 102.1. We're about to launch into 40 plus nonstop after the break. And just a quick reminder that there are a couple more cash codes coming today in our Highway to 25K. These come your way in between, just after actually, the 8 o'clock a.m. and 5 o'clock p.m. hours during the week. 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
0: Looking mostly clear this evening and through the overnight. Low drops to 56 out there. And tomorrow we have sunshine and a high at 82. That's a carbon copy of today.
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0: 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Here, have another
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Thankfully, for their case, we did not forget to play Simple Minds today here at the Quake, as that's Don't You Forget About Me. Swinging along through the second hour of the Rock and Ride home on a Thursday watch and in the middle of 40-plus nonstop with the police.

not that you need them, but we give you 40 more reasons to love us. You're in the middle of 40 minutes, nonstop, now on the Quake 102.1.

Scandinavia's own Europe. With the final countdown, as we count down through another 40-plus nonstop, an hour two of the Rock and Ride home today. Got the cars in tow.

0: Checking out the Big Empty with the Stone Temple Pilots here at the Quake 102.1. Brian Adams and Styx await you after the break, and plenty awaits you at our Quake mobile app right now. Uncle Dave's got something about DoorDash over there, and also an early bird special right here in the Wenatchee Valley. Also, who has the best coffee in the U.S. of A.? That's a pretty big question. Dave tackles the answer. We also have some new classic rock content we'll talk about later. There's some local news stories over there for you that are brand new as well. So go have a look at it all and check out that cash contest. Again, your highway to 25K. You can find out more details about that. And if you don't have the mobile app, which of course you need in order to play the highway to 25K, win that $25,000 potentially, you can grab the app while you're at our Quake website. That's thequake1021.com. So go have a look right now.
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sticks and come sail away here at the Quake 102.1. Well, you may be sailing away to see Metallica in Kansas City, Missouri, although sailing is probably not the best way to get to Missouri, Kansas City in particular. I mean, I guess you could sail to St. Louis. You could go up the Mississippi, but we'll fly you there, actually. Well, that's what we're doing. They're playing at Arrowhead Stadium in KC. This is next year on May 29th, actually. But you'll have plenty of time to prepare as our grand prize winner. Again, we'll get you out there with a couple round-trip airfare tickets to KC and back again. Two-night hotel stay there, along with a couple tickets to the show. And also, you will join Chuck Armstrong for an interview with members of the band. And our winner will have a chance to ask a single question, either at the beginning or end

0: of the interview. There's a little form to fill out related to that, and that's how you enter. So go over and get that done right now. It's a very cool prize, and the window to enter is rather short. This closes on September 30th, so you got about 2 weeks. 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
2: Mostly clear this evening and through the overnight, about 56 for your low, and tomorrow a carbon copy of today with sunshine and 82 for...
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